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2: Take a look at your weather forecast. Showers and thunderstorms likely tonight. The chance of rain for tonight, 60%. Some of the storms could produce some heavy rainfall. Mostly cloudy skies tonight, low of 72, with southerly winds around 5 miles per hour becoming calm. Tomorrow, showers and thunderstorms likely again at 60%. Increasing clouds with a high near 93 and heat index values as high as 109. Calm winds becoming easterly around 6 miles per hour in the afternoon. And that's a look at your Bass Capital Radio weather.

Hi, this is Jeff King from the Rodehever Boys Ranch reminding you that it's better to build boys than to men. 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
1: NBC News Radio, I'm Scott Carr. The Massachusetts jury in the Lindsey Clancy murder trial will reconvene on Monday. The judge has dismissed the jury for the day. Clancy's admitted to strangling her three young children in 2023, but is pleading not guilty by reason of insanity. Prosecutors allege the killings were premeditated. The defense says Clancy suffered a postpartum psychotic break. Country music legend Dolly Parton's loved ones are gathering in Nashville today to say their final goodbyes, arriving at the Woodlawn Memorial Park and Mausoleum, where Parton will be laid to rest beside her late husband, Carl Dean. That's according to Page Six. She'd been married to Dean for 58 years before his death last year. President Trump has signed an executive order creating a new military academy. The U.S. Space Academy will be dedicated to educating and training people pursuing careers in space. Appearing at NASA's Johnson Space Center in Houston, Trump said the academy was inspired by the rapid growth of the Space Force. Scott Carr, NBC News Radio.
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3: By a 5-2 vote, the Hillsborough County Commission has given its approval to a new $2.3 billion stadium for the Tampa Bay Rays. Commission Chairman Ken Hagen.
4: Is this deal perfect? No. No deal is. And I think it's fair to say both sides wish the deal were a little bit better.
3: The total cost to taxpayers, $876 million. A judge has granted bail for suspended Palm Beach County Clerk Michael Caruso. He's charged with five felonies involving sexual abuse of a young family member. In court today, an FDLE special agent testified about the allegations of misconduct during a family cruise.
5: Were the allegations of a sexual nature that occurred on the Icon of the Seas?
6: That is correct.
5: Was the person that was reporting those sexual allegations still the same child victim?
6: Correct.
3: Caruso is so far denying all charges. His bond was set at $157,000. President Trump's feud with Canada may be heating up, but Canadian snowbirds have been keeping cool. According to Visit Florida, about 270,000 fewer Canadians visited Florida the first half of this year, a 14% decline from a year earlier. A trend that has coincided with escalating U.S.-Canada tensions, data from Florida's Tourism Marketing Agency shows Canadian travel to the U.S. overall dropped 25% last year, and according to Canada's National Statistical Agency, spent about $2.3 billion less. However, Canadian tourists only make up, on average, less than 3% of Florida's total number of tourists each year. Mario Saldana was convicted this week in the murder of Jared Breitigan in Jacksonville, and he's now facing new charges of lewd and lascivious molestation involving a child under the age of 12. Saldana was arraigned Thursday and could face a potential life sentence if convicted on these new charges. NASA is set to launch the Nancy Grace Roman Space Telescope from Kennedy Space Center at 7:26 a.m. Sunday morning. After launch, the telescope will take about 30 days to reach its destination, located nearly a million miles from Earth. With Florida's News, I'm Tim Atkins.
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9: Take a look at your weather forecast. Showers and thunderstorms likely tonight. The chance of rain for tonight, 60%. Some of the storms could produce some heavy rainfall. Mostly cloudy skies tonight, low of 72, with southerly winds around 5 miles per hour becoming calm. Tomorrow, showers and thunderstorms likely again at 60%. Increasing clouds with a high near 93 and heat index values as high as 109. Calm winds becoming easterly around 6 miles per hour in the afternoon. And that's a look at your Bass Capital Radio weather.

I was born and raised down in Alabama on a farm way back up in the woods. I was so ragged that folks used to call me Patches. Papa used to tease me about it, 'cause deep down inside he was hurt 'cause he'd done all he could.

taking a look at your weather forecast. Showers and thunderstorms likely tonight. The chance of rain for tonight, 60%. Some of the storms could produce some heavy rainfall. Mostly cloudy skies tonight, low of 72, with southerly winds around 5 miles per hour becoming calm. Tomorrow, showers and thunderstorms likely again at 60%. Increasing clouds with a high near 93 and heat index values as high as 109. Calm winds becoming easterly around 6 miles per hour in the afternoon. And that's a look at your Bass Capital Radio weather.

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1: Take a look at your weather forecast. Showers and thunderstorms likely tonight. The chance of rain for tonight, 60%. Some of the storms could produce some heavy rainfall. Mostly cloudy skies tonight, low of 72, with southerly winds around 5 miles per hour becoming calm. Tomorrow, showers and thunderstorms likely again at 60%. Increasing clouds with a high near 93 and heat index values as high as 109. Calm winds becoming easterly around 6 miles per hour in the afternoon. 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

Led by the Beatles, the British invasion was still going strong, with five acts accounting for six songs. But it was three young ladies at Motown Records who were stealing the show. Hello, everyone. I am Mark Blumenthal, the host of the Top 20 Countdown every Saturday morning on this station. 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

Hi, this is Jimmy Simons from the St. John's River Pickleball Group. 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

taking a look at your weather forecast. Showers and thunderstorms likely tonight. The chance of rain for tonight, 60%. Some of the storms could produce some heavy rainfall. Mostly cloudy skies tonight, low of 72, with southerly winds around 5 miles per hour becoming calm. Tomorrow, showers and thunderstorms likely again at 60%. Increasing clouds with a high near 93 and heat index values as high as 109. Calm winds becoming easterly around 6 miles per hour in the afternoon. And that's a look at your Bass Capital Radio weather.

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1: Taking a look at your weather forecast. Showers and thunderstorms likely tonight. The chance of rain for tonight, 60%. Some of the storms could produce some heavy rainfall. Mostly cloudy skies tonight, low of 72, with southerly winds around 5 miles per hour becoming calm. Tomorrow, showers and thunderstorms likely again at 60%. Increasing clouds with a high near 93 and heat index values as high as 109. Calm winds becoming easterly around 6 miles per hour in the afternoon. And that's a look at your Bass Capital Radio weather.

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0: Taking a look at your weather forecast, showers and thunderstorms likely tonight. The chance of rain for tonight, 60%. Some of the storms could produce some heavy rainfall. Mostly cloudy skies tonight, low of 72, with southerly winds around 5 miles per hour becoming calm. Tomorrow, showers and thunderstorms likely again at 60%. Increasing clouds with a high near 93 and heat index values as high as 109. Calm winds becoming easterly around 6 miles per hour in the afternoon. And that's a look at your Bass Capital radio weather.
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0: 3 minutes is just about up.
1: Oh, I'm sorry. 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
0: Oh, really?
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0: Bye!

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You know, I'm no different from anybody else. 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Now where is love? 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I gotta know.

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1: Your overnight weather forecast calling for mostly cloudy skies, a low of 72, and southerly winds around 5 miles per hour becoming calm. Today, a high near 93 with heat index values as high as 109, 60% chance of showers and thunderstorms mainly this afternoon, with calm winds becoming easterly around 6 miles per hour this afternoon. So low overnight 72, today's high 93 with heat index values as high as 109 and 60% chance of showers. And that's a look at your Bass Capital Radio weather.

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2: Your overnight weather forecast calling for mostly cloudy skies, a low of 72, and southerly winds around 5 miles per hour becoming calm. Today, a high near 93 with heat index values as high as 109, 60% chance of showers and thunderstorms mainly this afternoon, with calm winds becoming easterly around 6 miles per hour this afternoon. So low overnight 72, today's high 93 with heat index values as high as 109 and 60% chance of showers. And that's a look at your Bass Capital Radio weather.

Led by the Beatles, the British invasion was still going strong, with five acts accounting for six songs. But it was three young ladies at Motown Records who were stealing the show. Hello, everyone. I am Mark Blumenthal, the host of the Top 20 Countdown every Saturday morning on this station. 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
1: Your overnight weather forecast calling for mostly cloudy skies, a low of 72, and southerly winds around 5 miles per hour becoming calm. Today, a high near 93 with heat index values as high as 109, 60% chance of showers and thunderstorms mainly this afternoon, with calm winds becoming easterly around 6 miles per hour this afternoon. So low overnight 72, today's high 93 with heat index values as high as 109 and 60% chance of showers. And that's a look at your Bass Capital Radio weather.

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1: Your overnight weather forecast calling for mostly cloudy skies, a low of 72, and southerly winds around 5 miles per hour becoming calm. Today, a high near 93 with heat index values as high as 109, 60% chance of showers and thunderstorms mainly this afternoon, with calm winds becoming easterly around 6 miles per hour this afternoon. So low overnight 72, today's high 93 with heat index values as high as 109 and 60% chance of showers. And that's a look at your Bass Capital Radio weather.

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1: Your overnight weather forecast calling for mostly cloudy skies, a low of 72, and southerly winds around 5 miles per hour becoming calm. Today, a high near 93 with heat index values as high as 109, 60% chance of showers and thunderstorms mainly this afternoon, with calm winds becoming easterly around 6 miles per hour this afternoon. So low overnight 72, today's high 93 with heat index values as high as 109 and 60% chance of showers. And that's a look at your Bass Capital Radio weather.

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1: Your overnight weather forecast calling for mostly cloudy skies, a low of 72, and southerly winds around 5 miles per hour becoming calm. Today, a high near 93 with heat index values as high as 109, 60% chance of showers and thunderstorms mainly this afternoon, with calm winds becoming easterly around 6 miles per hour this afternoon. So low overnight 72, today's high 93 with heat index values as high as 109 and 60% chance of showers. And that's a look at your Bass Capital Radio weather.

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1: Take a look at today's weather forecast. 60% chance of showers and thunderstorms this afternoon. High near 93 with increasing clouds. Heat index values today as high as 109, and calm winds becoming easterly around 6 miles per hour this afternoon. Tonight, showers and thunderstorms chance at 60%, then a chance of showers between 11 p.m. and 2 a.m. Mostly cloudy skies with a low around 73 and easterly winds around 6 miles per hour becoming calm. And that's a look at your Bass Capital Radio weather.

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1: Take a look at today's weather forecast. 60% chance of showers and thunderstorms this afternoon. High near 93 with increasing clouds. Heat index values today as high as 109, and calm winds becoming easterly around 6 miles per hour this afternoon. Tonight, showers and thunderstorms chance at 60%, then a chance of showers between 11 p.m. and 2 a.m. Mostly cloudy skies with a low around 73 and easterly winds around 6 miles per hour becoming calm. And that's a look at your Bass Capital Radio weather.

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2: 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And third, on election day in your precinct. 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

0: Led by the Beatles, the British invasion was still going strong, with five acts accounting for six songs. But it was three young ladies at Motown Records who were stealing the show. Hello, everyone. I am Mark Blumenthal, the host of the Top 20 Countdown every Saturday morning on this station. 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
3: Welcome to another edition of Nothing but Old 45. I'm your host, Larry Gratch, and every show is designed to bring you some amazing oldies played from actual 45 RPM records. 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I'll also be giving you a little information about the songs and the artists, plus a little music trivia from time to time. So, let's get going. Let's get to work.

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0: Welcome to another edition of Nothing But Old 45s. You just heard Hello, Hello from The Sop with Camel, a song that hit number 26 on the Billboard Hot 100 chart in 1967. The Sop with Camel was a San Francisco band that formed in 1965 and had only one hit, the one you just heard. As for the band's name, it was taken from a biplane used in World War I. I opened the set with George Harrison and his 1974 number 15 hit, Dark Horse. George Harrison, of course, well known for his vocal and guitar work with the Beatles, had a successful solo career for almost two decades before his death in 2001.
1: Nothing but old 45s. 45s.

0: finish for the Vanilla Fudge. That was You Keep Me Hanging On, a number six hit for the Vanilla Fudge in 1968. The song was originally done by the Supremes just 2 years earlier, 1966.
1: Join us up on Facebook. Just search for Nothing But Old 45s. All the world.

0: There you go, a couple of hits from 1968. That was the story of Abraham, Martin, and John by Dion. The song hit number four for the former lead singer of Dion and the Belmonts in 1968. The song was a tribute to Abraham Lincoln, Martin Luther King Jr., and both John and Robert Kennedy. I opened the set with The Rascals and their number one hit from 1968, People Gotta Be Free. Originally known as the Young Rascals, the blue-eyed soul group racked up three number one hits between 1966 and 1968.
1: Nothing but old 45s.
2: Twin Spin.

0: Chicago has had so many hits that I decided to play two of them in a twin spin. Call It My World is one of the shortest songs recorded by Chicago, but it's probably one of the most widely known songs they ever did. Call It My World was first released on the Chicago 2 album in 1971, but it was also released as the B-side of two other hits. The song caught on as a popular slow dance at high school and university dances in the 1970s and continues to be played at wedding receptions and other functions around the world. I opened the set with Chicago's number 4 hit from 1977, Baby, What a Big Surprise. It was originally included on the Chicago 11 album and was the first single from that album. Get this, Carl Wilson of the Beach Boys provided additional backing vocals on that recording.
1: Nothing but old 45s.
2: My

0: let it all hang out. Let it all hang out.
1: Well, there are two rare recordings you never
0: let it all
1: hear on radio. That was the Hombres and their one and only hit, Let It All Hang Out. The actual title was Let It Out, but they never said that during the song at all. The novelty song actually made it to number 12 in the Billboard Hot 100 Singles Chart in 1967 for the Memphis, Tennessee group. I opened the set with another rare stereo recording of the Beatles with Tony Sheridan. How many of you remember that one? Tony Sheridan performed and recorded with the Beatles while in Hamburg, Germany, back in 1961. In fact, it was the Beatles providing backing music for Tony Sheridan. Well, will you look at the time? Time for a break. I think I'll head out to the little coffee pot we have around here and make myself a cup of joe. Meanwhile, stick around because Nothing But Old 45s continues after the break with our instrumental set. Don't miss it.

0: Yeah, let's get this straight. If you put a lime and a coconut, drink them both together, your bellyache will go away. That was Harry Nilsson and his number 8 hit from 1972 called Coconut. The Brooklyn, New York singer-songwriter had several hits, including Everybody's Talking from the motion picture Midnight Cowboy. Sadly, Harry Nilsson passed away in 1994 at the age of 52. I opened up the set with Jerry Reed and his hit song from 1977, Eastbound and Down. It was the theme song from the motion picture Smokey and the Bandit. Jerry Reed also had other hits as well, including When You're Hot, You're Hot. Sadly, Jerry Reed passed away in 2008 at the age of 71.
1: Nothing but old 45s instrumental hits.

0: And there goes Rocky Balboa climbing those steps. That's our instrumental hit segment of this edition of Nothing But Old 45's Gonna Fly Now, the theme from Rocky, starring Sylvester Stallone. The song actually had some lyrics in it, sung multiple times, but it's classified as an instrumental. Gonna Fly Now hit number one on the Billboard Hot 100 chart in 1977. I opened the set with the unmistakable sound of the Star Wars theme, along with the Cantina Band song by Miko. The song hit number one on the Billboard Hot 100 chart in 1977, holding on to that spot for two solid weeks.
1: Nothing but old 45s. 45.

0: That's a little lady with a big voice, Peggy Scott, and her partner JoJo Benson, and their 1968 hit, Pickin' Wild Mountain Berries. The song landed at number 27 for the duo, who performed together for only a few years, racking up three top 40 hits. They split up in 1971. I opened the set with some sweet soul music from Arthur Conley. The peppy song hit number two on the Billboard Hot 100 chart for 2 weeks in 1967. Remember singer Sam Cooke? Well, he wrote that song, which eventually sold over a million copies and earned a gold record.
1: Nothing but old 45s.
2: He rode easy in the saddle, he was tall and lean, and at first he thought nothing but a streak of mean could make a man look so downright strong. But one look in his eyes and you knowed you was wrong. He was a mountain of a man, and I want you to know he could preach hot hell or freezing snow. He carried a Bible in a canvas sack, and the folks just called him the Reverend Mr. Black. He was poor as a beggar, but he rode like

Been many years since we had to part, and I guess I learned his ways by heart. I can still hear his sermons ring down in the valley where he used to sing. I followed him, yes sir, and I don't regret it. I hope that I'll always be a credit to his memory, 'cause I

0: shoe.
1: Yeah. Good old Elvis Presley and his 1956 hit Blue Suede Shoes. The song was a cover version of the original by Carl Perkins. The Elvis version was released at the beginning of his recording career and hit only number 20 on the pop charts. Carl Perkins' original version made it all the way up to number 2 in the pop charts, but many people remember only the Elvis version. I opened the set with the story about the Reverend Mr. Black performed by the Kingston Trio. The song hit number 8 on the Billboard Hot 100 chart in 1963. The San Francisco folk group is credited with being the originators of the folk music craze of the early 1960s. Well, that's it for another edition of Nothing But Old 45s. Hope you enjoyed it. Join us on Facebook. Nothing But Old 45s is what you look for. I'm Larry Cracker. Take care. 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
7: Take a look at today's weather forecast. 60% chance of showers and thunderstorms this afternoon. High near 93 with increasing clouds. Heat index values today as high as 109, and calm winds becoming easterly around 6 miles per hour this afternoon. Tonight, showers and thunderstorms chance at 60%, then a chance of showers between 11 p.m. and 2 a.m. Mostly cloudy skies with a low around 73 and easterly winds around 6 miles per hour becoming calm. And that's a look at your Bass Capital Radio weather.

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0: Hi, this is J.R. 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

Led by the Beatles, the British invasion was still going strong, with five acts accounting for six songs. But it was three young ladies at Motown Records who were stealing the show. Hello, everyone. I am Mark Blumenthal, the host of the Top 20 Countdown every Saturday morning on this station. 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

Led by the Beatles, the British invasion was still going strong, with five acts accounting for six songs. But it was three young ladies at Motown Records who were stealing the show. Hello, everyone. I am Mark Blumenthal, the host of the Top 20 Countdown every Saturday morning on this station. 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
1: Take a look at today's weather forecast. 60% chance of showers and thunderstorms this afternoon. High near 93 with increasing clouds. Heat index values today as high as 109, and calm winds becoming easterly around 6 miles per hour this afternoon. Tonight, showers and thunderstorms chance at 60%, then a chance of showers between 11 p.m. and 2 a.m. Mostly cloudy skies with a low around 73 and easterly winds around 6 miles per hour becoming calm. And that's a look at your Bass Capital Radio weather.
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Well, hello again, everyone. Mark Blumenthal, your special nibbler of nostalgia, noticing nothing new and nabbing the nice nook next to the oldie station of the WPLK library each and every week. Again, who writes this stuff? My God. And each week, we look back to a year in this particular week during a generation where the music mattered the most. That's my word each and every week to you. This week, we are taking the Wayback Machine 62 years ago to August 29th, 1964, as we look to the end of summer and school beginning soon for those in the classes of 1965 through 1968. So, to my older audience, what were you doing then? Yeah, me, I have no excuse because I wasn't thought of then. That's my excuse. But I could tell you where I was exactly 28 years ago today in 1998. I was sitting in the press box at Lomity Stadium in Williamsport, Pennsylvania, covering my area team, the Tomser East American Little Leaguers, the Beasts of the East, who beat the boys and girl, there was a girl on this team, from Kashima, Japan, 12-9, to win the Little League World Series, still the greatest thrill and honor of my life as a reporter. And if it's your birthday today, well, happy birthday to you. Sunny morning in Palatka, temperature 81 degrees right now on the front porch. Wawa was happening, as always. Big shout out to Anahi. Yeah, she's new. And, of course, Tamika, who took care of me this morning. Got my sizzly iced coffee and ready to head back to the black and white era this date in 1964, when the biggest movie in theaters heading closer to the Labor Day weekend was The Unsinkable Molly Brown, which starred Debbie Reynolds, who, yeah, she earned an Oscar nomination for that film, and was filmed in Panavision. When a train ticket on Amtrak from New York City to Florida cost anywhere between $30 and $50 round trip. Yes, I didn't stutter, I said round trip. And most Americans were still getting over the sad passing of Gracie Allen, the wife and comedic genius to George Burns in the Burns and Allen Comedy Act. She was 69 years old, and her husband would have a great second career after she died that lasted until he died at the age of 100 in 1996. Truly, truly amazing. And that's a little time capsule of this date in 1964. Let's get this show rolling, okay? Because I have to. There were three top 40 debut hits from this date, and we're going to play them all today. Yep. Debuting at number 35, that was where the first debut heading toward the number one spot was. It's a record that would ultimately miss the top 10, peaking at number 11 a month later. And perhaps, had this song been released like a month and a half later, it would have been a lot more appropriate. See, it's a favorite song at Halloween time. If you've never heard this record, well, you're in for a treat, my much younger audience. This was the one and only top 20 hit for Jumpin' Gene Simmons. No, not that Gene Simmons from Kiss fame. No, this guy was from Tupelo, Mississippi, the same town that brought you this guy named Elvis Presley, and he actually recorded it one time on the same record label as the future king of rock and roll, Sun Records. He even performed as an opening act for Elvis. Yeah, imagine that, the Tupelo twosome. Yeah, this was his one and only hit. It's Jumpin' Gene Simmons and Haunted House, a bonus hit from 62 years ago today on BassCapitalRadio.com, WPLK AM and FM, and the top 20 countdown.

That was our introduction to Lawrence Payton, Duke Fakir, Obi Benson, and the group's incredible lead vocalist, the great Levi Stubbs. They're all sadly gone now, but the memories they left behind, endless. The first of 18 top 20 hits for the Four Tops, with a song written by the writing team of Brian Holland, Lamont Dozier, and Eddie Holland. And you'll hear them you'll hear that team's work again later in this countdown. Trust me. That's Baby, I Need Your Love and the Four Tops, debuted at number 32 this date in 1964. Yeah, wow. And like the first song you heard, Jumpin' Gene Simmons' Haunted House, it too peaked at number 11. Another bonus hit from this date in 1964. So what the heck was happening? What was going on August 29th, 1964? Well, like today, it was a Saturday. Our 36th president was Lyndon Baines Johnson from Johnson City, Texas. He was a Democrat, of course. Our 34th governor of Florida was Democrat Cecil Ferris Bryant of Ocala. And in the news, the Soviet Union government adopts a resolution favorable to the Soviet German minority, which rescinds Joseph Stalin's order of exactly 23 years earlier, directing the repression of ethnic Germans. One author notes, quote, "Although this resolution meant that a little in terms of everyday life for Germans, it did prompt a delegation of the German minority to, unsuccessfully by the way, seek a restoration of the Volga German Autonomous Soviet Socialist Republic that existed between 1918 and 1941. Also, Nguyen Van Hoang is appointed as South Vietnam's prime minister and is tasked with forming a caretaker government until domestic unrest and rioting can be brought under control. Now, Juan was a professor, believe it or not, at Trinity College in Hartford, Connecticut from 1955 to 1960, where he was nicknamed Jack Owen by the students. And after 964 performances on the stage, the Tony Award-winning Broadway play A Funny Thing Happened on the Way to the Forum, with lyrics and music by Stephen Sondheim and starring Zero Mostel, finally ends its run. The story is inspired by the 3rd century BC playwright Plautus. And that's all the news that's fit to be both printed and read on the air. We'll have top sports headlines to start the next hour. All right, we're using the Billboard Hot 100 chart of August 29th, 1964, 62 years ago today. That's if you want to play along at home or if you're driving, but as I always say, no chart reading and driving. It's dangerous for you. There are 5 new entries to the top 20 this week. Song number 20 is one of them. It was number 25 the week before, and it peaked at number 14. This was the 8th top 20 hit for one of the true legends of rock and roll. For a younger generation, this song became memorable when John Travolta and Uma Thurman danced to it at a dance competition in the movie Pulp Fiction in 1994. If you watch the movie, you know what I'm talking about. It's the late, great Chuck Berry. Song number 20, You Never Can Tell, on BassCapitalRadio.com, WPLK AM and FM, and the top 20 countdown.

He's best known for his number one hit in 1962 called Duke of Earl. And in the 1970s, he's known for his last top 20 hit in 1970, the million-selling Groovy Situation. And in between, though, Gene Chandler, who is still with us, by the way, at 89 years old, scored a pair of top 20 hits on Constellation Records, a Chicago-based label. And that song, if you heard it, kind of sounds like what classic Impressions with Curtis Mayfield sounded like back in the day as well. That song, Just Be True, was the second top 20 hit, and this week, Gene Chandler inched up from number 20 to its peak position of number 19 with that song. And before that, we kicked it all off with the rousing You Never Can Tell by Chuck Berry at its peak position of song number 20. And don't lie, I know you were trying to do that twist routine that Uma Thurman and John Travolta did in Pulp Fiction. You know how I know? I was doing it. Anyway, I am Art Blumenthal. We have gotten the show going for this week's Top 20 Countdown from August 29th, 1964. Here's song number 18. It was number 21 the week before, so it's a new song to the top 20. It would eventually climb to number 14. It was the sixth of eight top 20 hits for this 18-year-old singing star from Tenafly, New Jersey. This continued her success of brill-building hits from New York City, written here by the team of Jeff Berry and Ellie Greenwich. Here's the late Leslie Gore, song number 18, Maybe I Know, on BassCapitalRadio.com, WPLK, AM and FM, and the Top 20 Countdown.

0: The conductor on that record was a man named Klaus Ogermann, a German arranger and composer who conducted for people in the studios, in the music studios, such as Billie Holiday, Frank Sinatra, Michael Franks, Barbra Streisand, and Diana Krall. He also conducted the first seven top 20 hits for Leslie Gore. And her producer wasn't too bad either, a young 30-something dude named Quincy Jones. Yeah, he'd have bigger things ahead for him. Yeah. But on its way to number 14, that's Leslie Gore, Maybe I Know. It was song number 18 from August 29th, 1964. When we come back, I got song number 17 and the fourth number one hit in less than 2 years for this superstar quartet out of Newark, New Jersey, whose record was inspired by a young girl cleaning the windshield of the songwriter's car at a stoplight in Hell's Kitchen in New York City. That chart topper is next on BassCapitalRadio.com, WPLK, AM and FM, and the Top 20 Countdown.
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0: I am Mark. We are back in the last week of August of 1964 today on this show. We're looking back at August 29th, 1964. Song number 17 was number 11 the week before, and it spent 2 weeks at number one. It was the fourth number one hit in less than 2 years for this famous quartet from Newark, New Jersey, Rock and Roll Hall of Famers, class of 1990. The song's inspiration came from group member Bob Gaudio being stopped at a traffic light and seeing a young girl in need of money washing his car's windshield. He gave her a $10 bill, but it was the memory of how she looked that led him writing this classic for the Four Seasons. On its way down from number one, here they are, the Four Seasons, Ragdoll, song number 17, on BassCapitalRadio.com, WPLK, AM and FM, and the Top 20 Countdown.

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1: Number 16.
2: It was a night. Ooh, what a night it was. It really was such a night. The moon was bright. Oh, how bright it was. It really was such a night.

you know, by this time in 1964, Elvis Presley had just absolutely no interest in going in and recording new music. He was concentrating at that point on being a movie star. That was one of a number of songs Elvis recorded in 1960 after being discharged from the Army. Now, both the Drifters and Johnny Ray had success in the 1950s with that song, but here, the King of Rock and Roll was at its peak of number 16 for the second straight week with Such a Night. And before that, number 17 was the former number one hit and fourth chart topper by the Four Seasons' Ragdoll. I am Mark Blumenthal, away from my Palaca Daily News sports desk and delivering the musical goods on the top 20 countdown for this date, August 29th, 1964. Song number 15 was the third of our five new entries in the top 20 this week. It was number 28 the week before, and the record would end up peaking at number 4. It was the one and only hit for Ronnie and the Daytonas, inspired by the Beach Boys' penchant for cartoons. Here is Ronnie and the Daytonas. Song number 15, GTO, on BassCapitalRadio.com, WPLK AM and FM, in the top 20 countdown.

0: sounds very much like a tune by an act from California like the Beach Boys and Jan and Dean, right? Yeah. Well, no, it wasn't. Yeah, the group was from Tulsa, Oklahoma. Yeah, it was written by John William Buck Wilkin, who was 18 at the time and was part of the Ozark Jubilee TV show at one point on ABC with Brenda Lee. Yeah, that Brenda Lee. It would turn out to be the only top 20 hit for Ronnie and the Daytonas. That's GTO, song number 15 from August 29th, 1964. When we come back, I got song number 14 and the one and only hit for this St. Louis native who got signed to her first record deal at 16 years old by none other than the legendary Sam Cooke. Her hit is next on BassCapitalRadio.com, WPLK, AM and FM, and the Top 20 Countdown.
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0: I am Mark, and I'm counting down the 20 biggest hits from the Billboard Hot 100 chart from August 29th, 1964. 62 years ago today. Yeah, so many generations that go by. Here's song number 14. It was number 32 the week before, and it was the biggest mover within the top 40 this week, up 18 places. It's the one and only top 20 hit for this young lady who was 18 years old and from St. Louis. But when she was 16, she was signed to SAR Records by none other than the co-owner of the record label, legendary soul star and pop star Sam Cooke. By now, she was recording for a legendary Chicago-based label called Chess Records. Here's the one and only hit for 18-year-old Jackie Ross, on its way to peaking at number 11. Yeah, even though this made a huge leap, it never made the top 10. It peaked at number 11. Jackie Ross, Selfish One, song number 14 on BassCapitalRadio.com, WPLK, AM and FM, and the Top 20 Countdown.

for as lovely a song as that was, the Beatles only performed it once anywhere outside the studio. Just once. It was on July 14th, 1964 on the BBC's Top Gear radio show. It's the first of two songs in this countdown by the Fab Four, and both came from the first movie they ever starred in. More on that later. And by the way, even though they only did the song once live outside of the studio, Paul McCartney, who's lead vocal you hear on that song, he's done that after the Beatles breakup and in later years, though. Last time I saw him in concert 4 years ago, he didn't do that song. Boo, Sir Paul, boo. Beatles moved up four places from number 17 to number 13 with And I Love Her, a record that would peak at number 12 for a couple of weeks. So before that, the only hit for Jackie Ross called Selfish One. It was at number 14. It would peak at number 11 for 3 weeks. I am Mark Blumenthal, and this is the Top 20 Countdown for 62 years ago today, August 29th, 1964. Song number 12 was number 12 the week before, and it peaked at that position. This was the second of three top 20 hits for this vocal trio out of New Orleans, and the follow-up to their number one smash, Chapel of Love. It's the Dixie Cups. People Say. Well, that's the title, People Say. Song number 12 on BassCapitalRadio.com, WPLK, AM and FM, and the Top 20 Countdown.

0: There were some heavyweights behind the scenes on that song. Yeah, it was co-written by the team of Jeff Barry and Ellie Greenwich, who you heard their song Maybe I Know by Leslie Gore back at number 18, and produced by that pair along with Jerry Lieber and Mike Stoller. Those folks have been around the block at least a time or 200. That's Dixie Cups, People Say, holding at its peak position of number 12 from August 29th, 1964. When we come back, I got song number 11 in the first of four top 10 hits by the first female star of the British Invasion. That song, co-written by Burt Bacharach and Hal David, is next on BassCapitalRadio.com, WPLK, AM and FM, and the Top 20 Countdown.
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4: Hello, Palatka and Putnam County. I'm Rusty Starr, the new and old publisher of the Palatka Daily News. I'm happy to be back at my old job after being away from your local newspaper for 13 years. In these modern times, some people think that social media can give them the news they need. But as Paul Harvey used to say, you need to hear the rest of the story. 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
0: I am Mark. We're putting the finishing touches on the first hour of the Top 20 Countdown from August 29th, 1964. Yes, going back 62 years ago today. Song number 11 was number 9 the week before, and it peaked at number 6. It was this woman's second top 20 hit and the first of four top 10 hits that she had in her amazing career. She was the first female star of the British Invasion. With a song written by the legendary writing team of Burt Bacharach and Hal David, here's the late Dusty Springfield song number 11, Wishin' and Hopin', on BassCapitalRadio.com, WPLK, AM and FM, and the Top 20 Countdown.

know, like a number of tunes written by Burt Bacharach and Hal David, Dionne Warwick recorded the song first in 1962 and was included on not one, but two of her albums in 1963. It's not certain which album Dusty Springfield was listening to, but she was down, you know, she was drawn into Dionne Warwick's version and recorded it at Olympic Studios in London in early 1964. Song peaked at number six, and this week Dusty Springfield was heading down the chart and was song number 11 with Wishin' and Hoping. All right, I got time for one more bonus hit to play for you. And as I mentioned before, the Beatles had four top 40 hits this week in 1964. Let's play this one. It's a song that kind of gave us an indication of how John Lennon was really feeling about success at that point. He was like, okay, that's great, but inside he was kind of screaming for help. Let's just put it that way. And this is a year before the song Help came out. Here are the Beatles. I'll Cry Instead, a bonus hit from this date in 1964 on BassCapitalRadio.com, WPLK, AM and FM, and the Top 20 Countdown.

0: Even though the song was written by John Lennon and Paul McCartney, was credited to them, John Lennon wrote that one all by his lonesome. He was just feeling the thoughts that he had of his newfound frustration, as you will, with success, and the sense that, well, he had lost his freedom. Yeah. Lennon's wife, Cynthia Lennon, at that time, similarly described the lyrics as a cry for help, explaining that it reflects the frustration he felt at that time, being the idol of millions, while the freedom and fun of the early days, well, had gone away. Yeah, 1964 was kind of a whirlwind year for the Beatles, and that song would peak at number 25. This week, up four notches from number 29 to number 25, I'll Cry Instead, a bonus hit from this date in 1964, and one of three tunes from the Beatles' first film. We've already played two of them, And I Love Her, I'll Cry Instead, and of course, well, the title track will be coming in the next hour. Yeah, just kind of a promise from me to you. Okay, I've got new sports news. Three more bonus hits before getting back into the top 10 songs from August 29th, 1964. On the Top 20 Countdown.
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2: Take a look at today's weather forecast. 60% chance of showers and thunderstorms this afternoon. High near 93 with increasing clouds. Heat index values today as high as 109, and calm winds becoming easterly around 6 miles per hour this afternoon. Tonight, showers and thunderstorms chance at 60%, then a chance of showers between 11 p.m. and 2 a.m. Mostly cloudy skies with a low around 73 and easterly winds around 6 miles per hour becoming calm. And that's a look at your Bass Capital Radio weather. 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
0: Thank you as always, Mary Mackey Connor Saucier. I am Mark. We are enjoying the music from the last week of August of 1964, maybe about that time when most every kid was getting ready to head back to school. Could be. Might be, probably was. We have the top 10 songs coming up shortly, but first, let's check out the world of sports on this day. How about that? Yeah, it's all about baseball on this day, on this Saturday, as the New York Yankees honor longtime catcher Elston Howard on this day, where the Yankees host the rival Boston Red Sox. And it's a great day for the Yankees and their fans as they sweep the Sox by scores of 10-2 and 6-1. Highlights include Joe Pepitone hitting three home runs that day, including a grand slam, Roger Maris delivering six hits, all singles, and Mickey Mantle hitting his 447th career home run, and he will tie the incomparable Babe Ruth on this day in another category. Strikeouts. Yeah, it was his 1,330th career strikeout as a Yankee. Yikes. In St. Louis, second baseman Julian Javier gets hurt, so Bob Skinner is sent to the plate in the second inning to pinch hit for him. He hits a three-run homer off Dodgers starter Howie Reed as part of a four-run second inning, and the Cardinals defeat the Los Angeles Dodgers 4-1. Meanwhile, at Forbes Field in Pittsburgh, Dick Allen hits his 24th home run, Johnny Callison delivers his 23rd homer of the season, and the Philadelphia Phillies outlast the Pirates 10-8 as Pittsburgh, well, it makes things kind of interesting late in the game with four runs in the eighth inning and four more in the ninth that tighten it up. But the Phillies hold on, and they maintain a six-game lead over the Cincinnati Reds, a seven-game margin over the San Francisco Giants, and an eight-game lead over the Cardinals with 34 games left in the season as they seem to be ruling the National League standings. What could possibly go wrong? And by the way, don't ever approach a Phillies fan about 1964. Please don't. You do treasure your life, don't you? And that's a look into the sports highlights from August 29th, 1964. I got three more bonus hits from this day in that year. This was the highest top 40 debut hit of the week, rocketing in at number 29. This song would peak at number 7. This would be the 7th of 10 top 20 hits for one of the true legendary voices in rock and roll. Here's Gene Pitney It Hurts to Be in Love, a bonus hit from 62 years ago today on BassCapitalRadio.com, WPLK, AM and FM, and the Top 20 Countdown.

His first hit, the number two smash Memphis, was first done by the man who wrote it, Chuck Berry. Well, Johnny Rivers went back to the Chuck Berry music well again for his remake of Maybelline. It would get to number 12, but this week leaped 9 spots on the Billboard Hot 100 from number 39 to number 30. Another bonus hit from this week in 1964. Okay, let's get one more in there, okay, before we get back to the countdown. This was the 8th top 20 hit eventually for this crooner from Cannonsburg, Pennsylvania. It would peak at number 17 for Mr. Bobby Vinton, but this week it leaped 17 notches from number 38 to number 21. Here is Bobby Vinton, Clinging Vine, another bonus hit on BassCapitalRadio.com, WPLK, AM and FM, and the Top 20 Countdown. Clean.

That song only got as high as number 17, but the follow-up would become the man's fourth number one hit. That would be Mr. Lonely. Bobby Vinton, Clinging Vine. Probably why he became Mr. Lonely. I'm just throwing it out there. A big mover from number 38 to number 21, 17 points, and our second biggest mover within the top 40, behind a song you heard earlier by Jackie Ross, Selfish One, and our final bonus hit of the week. I am Mark. Let's get back to the top 10 for August 29th, 1964. Song number 10 was number 10 the week before and would peak at number 9. This was the second big hit for a band out of Liverpool, England, managed by Brian Epstein and produced by George Martin. No, it's not the Beatles. It's the other act from Liverpool who has Brian Epstein and George Martin involved, Jerry and the Pacemakers, and the group's follow-up to their debut hit, Don't Let the Sun Catch You Crying. Here they are, Jerry and the Pacemakers, song number 10, How Do You Do It? On BassCapitalRadio.com, WPLK, AM and FM, and the Top 20 Countdown.

Like an arrow passing through it. Suppose that you think you're very smart, but won't you tell

That record started as a demo that the group sent out, the new beat sent to Hickory Records. Well, the executives loved the demo so much they signed the group right there and then had them formally record the song in the studio. And that song has taken on a life of its own for the last 62 years, including commercial jingles for such art, for such products as Savicentra, Spam, Doritos, Little Chef, and Quaker Rice Cakes. And in 2018, it was part of a television commercial for Walmart. Remember? I'm sure you do. It hasn't been that long ago, folks. Yeah. And by the way, the man with the higher vocal on that song, Larry Henley, he would go on to become a songwriter, and he co-wrote Bette Midler's only number one hit, a song called Wind Beneath My Wings in 1989. On its way to number two, that's Bread and Butter by the New Beats. The highest top 20 debut hit of the week, coming in all the way from number 23 to number 9. And before that, at number 10, Jerry and the Pacemakers and their second big hit called How Do You Do It. I am Mark Blumenthal, the sexiest man on radio, because as I always tell you, you can't prove what you can't see on your radio. Yeah, consider me as black and white as the old footage you were seeing in 1964. Here's song number 8 before I get myself further in trouble. It was number 8 the week before, and it peaked at that position. Now, in 1960, it was a number 2 hit by this group. So nice, they recorded it twice, and it became a hit twice. This time around, they had a memorable fade-in on guitar that was similar to Dick Dale guitar work such as Miser Lou. Here's the updated version of the hit, Walk Don't Run. It's called Walk Don't Run 64. See what they did? By the group that did it 4 years earlier. It's The Ventures. Song number 8 on BassCapitalRadio.com, WPLK, AM and FM, and the Top 20 Countdown.

talk about a talented group. In the 1960 version of that song, Bob Vogel played lead guitar and Nokia Edwards was the bass guitarist. But in the updated 1964 version, they switched up instruments with Vogel on bass guitar and Edwards doing the lead guitar. That's partly why they're Rock and Roll Hall of Famers, Class of 2008. That's The Ventures and their updated version of Walk, Don't Run 64. It was song number 8 on August 29th, 1964. When we come back, I've got song number 7 and the 5th of 14 top 20 hits for this British invasion band who found its way into the Rock and Roll Hall of Fame, ironically, Class of 2008. Their beautiful love song is next on BassCapitalRadio.com, WPLK, AM and FM, and the Top 20 Countdown.

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4: I am Mark. Yeah, last check I was. Going back to the top 20 songs in America from August 29th, 1964, when the songs were really, really, really short. Big difference from this week to next week. I'll explain more later on. Here's song number 7 from this date in 1964. It was number 7 the week before, but it would eventually climb to number 3. It was the 5th of 14 top 20 hits and the 4th top 10 hit for this British Invasion act who went into the Rock and Roll Hall of Fame like the Ventures, who we played at number 8, Class of 2008. But their record label, Epic Records, they were hesitant about releasing this tune because they were hitting the charts successfully with rhythmic rockers such as Bits and Pieces, Can't You See That She's Mine, and Glad All Over. A beautiful love song could ruin it. Oh my goodness. Well, it didn't. Here are the Dave Clark 5 and the biggest hit up to that point for them. It's Because. Song number 7 on BassCapitalRadio.com, WPLK, AM and FM, and the Top 20 Countdown.

The night before they were scheduled to record that song, May 21st, 1964, lead singer Rudy Lewis, who had been the voice on such hits as Up on the Roof and on Broadway, died of a suspected drug overdose at the age of 27. But instead of canceling the session, the group went into the studio that day, the next day, with Johnny Moore, the group's other lead vocals who had just come back to the group, doing the main vocals, tears streaming down his eyes as he was doing it. It turned out to be the group's fifth and final top 10 hit and their 10th of 11 top 20 hits, of course. Those were the Drifters, Under the Boardwalk, down from its peak position of number 4 to number 6 this week. And before that, at number 7, a future number 3 hit for the Dave Clark 5 called Because. I am Mark Blumenthal. We have arrived in the top 5 for August 29th, 1964. Song number 5 was number 6 the week before and would peak at that position. It was this San Francisco-based singer's first top 20 hit since the 1958 classic Do You Wanna Dance? Here's Bobby Freeman, and he's going to show you how to do the swim. Here's Come On and Swim, song number 5 on BassCapitalRadio.com, WPLK, AM and FM, and the Top 20 Countdown. Come on!

0: It was Bobby Freeman's last hit, but it was the introduction of a 20-year-old who produced and co-wrote the song for him. He was a local disc jockey in the San Francisco Bay Area named Sylvester Stewart. But we would know him years later as Sly Stone of Sly and the Family Stone. And, of course, not only did he produce that song, he produced the Bo Brummel's two big hits, Just a Little and Laugh, Laugh. He produced and co-wrote Come On and Swim for Bobby Freeman at its peak position of song number 5 from August 29th, 1964. When we come back, I got song number 4 and the record that became this British group's 5th number 1 hit in just over 6 months. Yeah, they were scorching hot then. That number 1 hit is next on BassCapitalRadio.com, WPLK, AM and FM. 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
0: I am Mark, yeah, that's me. I checked my ID at the door, yeah, that was me. We've hit the home stretch of our countdown of the Top 20 records from August 29th, 1964, 62 years ago today, wow. Here's song number 4. It was number 3 the previous week and had been number 1 for 2 weeks. This was their 5th number 1 hit in 6 months. They had already gone to number 1 with I Want to Hold Your Hand, She Loves You, Can't Buy Me Love, and Love Me Do. Now they scored the first number 1 movie hit in their young careers from the movie they starred in, their debut movie, of course. John, Paul, George, and Ringo, the Fab Four, it's the Beatles, song number 4, A Hard Day's Night, on BassCapitalRadio.com, WPLK, AM and FM, in the top 20 countdown. Hit that note, please.

The producers of that movie gave director Richard Lester 16 weeks to make that movie with a budget of £200,000. British talk, of course. Lester and his film group got the project done in 7, with plenty of time for post-production. That's the definition of everything going right, yeah. From the movie A Hard Day's Night, the first made by the Fab Four, that's the title cut by the Beatles, a number one hit. It was song number 4 from August 29th, 1964. I am Mark Blumenthal. I'm the host of this little thing called the Top 20 Countdown, and we're looking back to the top 20 hits on this date, August 29th, 1964. Song number 3 was number 2 the week before, and the week before that, it was the first hit, the first number 1 hit since Memories Are Made of This in 1956. It was this man's first top 20 hit since his version of Volare in 1958. He was born Dino Paul Crocetti in Steubenville, Ohio, but we know him as the one, the only, the charismatic Mr. Dean Martin. Song number 3, this is Everybody Loves Somebody on BassCapitalRadio.com, WPLK AM and FM, and the Top 20 Countdown.

That song was written in 1947 by Irving Taylor and Ken Lane, and Dean Martin first sang it in 1948 for Bob Hope's radio show. Frank Sinatra had done a version of the tune, and it was on Sinatra's Reprise Records label that his friend, Dean Martin, recorded the song that gave him his first number one hit in 8 years. That's Everybody Loves Somebody, on its way down now, and was song number three from August 29th, 1964. I am Mark, and we are at the silver medalist spot for the week. But it would eventually earn gold medal status the following week and was number one for 3 weeks. Song number two was number five the week before. This record was our introduction to a new member of the British Invasion. It was the first of 10 top 20 hits for the Animals and their soulful lead singer, Eric Burdon. Here's the group's version of an American folk song called Rising Sun Blues. We know it as the House of the Rising Sun. It's the Animals, song number two on BassCapitalRadio.com, WPLK, AM and FM, and the Top 20 Countdown.

The list of artists who recorded that traditional American folk song is mind-blowing. Woody Guthrie, Josh White, Libby Holman, Leadbelly, Glenn Yarbrough, Ronnie Gilbert, Pete Seeger, Judy Collins, Joan Baez, Nina Simone, even Andy Griffith. Yeah, Sheriff Andy Taylor himself. Yeah, I couldn't imagine how that sounded. My goodness, folksy and all. They all took swings with that one, but the one version that connected most was the debut hit by the Animals. That's The House of the Rising Sun. On its way to number one, it was song number two from August 29th, 1964. All right, I got time for one more bonus hit. This song would be the second of 41 top 40 hits for these guys from England known as the Bad Boys of Rock and Roll. It's the Rolling Stones. They made a big 6-point climb this week on the chart from 36 to 30 with It's All Over Now on your on BassCapitalRadio.com, WPLK, AM and FM, and the Top 20 Countdown.

0: on their way down the top 40 this week with their first hit called Tell Me. And that song was on the way up. It would only get as high as number 26, up from 36 to 30 this week in the top 20. Of course, the late Brian Jones, Bill Wyman, the late Charlie Watts, and the leaders of the group, Keith Richards, Mick Jagger, much younger than the Rolling Stones, their second big hit called It's All Over Now, a bonus hit from this date in 1964. When we come back, I've got the number one song and the first number one hit for a female trio who started out at Motown Records as the Primettes. They changed their name. The rest is history. Their chart-topping hit is next on BassCapitalRadio.com, WPLK, AM and FM, and the Top 20 Countdown.
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3: Hello, Palatka and Putnam County. I'm Rusty Starr, the new and old publisher of the Palatka Daily News. I'm happy to be back at my old job after being away from your local newspaper for 13 years. In these modern times, some people think that social media can give them the news they need. But as Paul Harvey used to say, you need to hear the rest of the story. 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
0: I am Mark, saying thank you once again for hanging out with me these last 2 hours as we look back at the top 20 tunes from 62 years ago today. Wow. And I'd like to thank my sister Jennifer for finding a couple of tunes that weren't in our old library here. Now, next week, we will count down the top 20 songs from September 5th, 1981, 45 years ago. So please don't miss it. Here now are the number one songs on other charts from this date 62 years ago. The number one song on the country music chart for the first of 7 weeks at the top, the late Jim Reeves. This man died in a plane crash and then had 6 number one hits posthumously on the country chart. Had hits as far ahead as 1982. He died in a plane crash in 64. Jim Reeves with I Guess I'm Crazy, the number one song on the easy listening chart for the 5th straight of 8 weeks at the top. Everybody Loves Somebody by Dean Martin. And these were the top 5 albums in America on this date in 1964. The number 5 album was Everybody Loves Somebody by Dean Martin. The number 4 album was All Summer Long by the Beach Boys. At number 3, it was Getz Gilberto by Stan Getz and Joe Gilberto. The number 2 album was Something New by the Beatles. And guess who was at number 1 this week? Yep, John, Paul, George, and Ringo, the Beatles, with the Hard Day's Night soundtrack. The number 1 for the 6th of 14 straight weeks there. And that brings us to the number one song from August 29th, 1964. It was number one the week before, and at the top for its second and final week. It was also the number one song on the R&B chart on the Cashbox R&B chart for the first of 2 weeks. Billboard did not have an R&B chart back then. The story that the late Mary Wilson tells of this song, written and produced by the incredible trio of Brian Holland, Lamont Dozier, and Eddie Holland, was first offered to the Marvelettes. But Brian Holland and the Marvelettes denied the song was offered to them. Marvelettes member Catherine Anderson Schaffner said the song was not in the tempo the group liked singing in. So it was given to this trio of ladies from Detroit who went first by the name The Primettes. But in 1963, they changed their name, and the rest is pop and R&B history with the first of their 12 number one hits. Here are Mary Wilson, Florence Ballard, and the lead voice on that record, a 20-year-old named Diana Ross. It's the Supremes. Where Did Our Love Go? On

0: Originally, Mary Wilson was to sing lead on that song, but the trio of Holland, Dozier, Holland instead gave lead vocal duties to Diana Ross, even though she had to sing the song in a higher register than what she was used to. Begrudgingly, though, she recorded the way the trio of writer-producers wanted her to do it, with both Mary Wilson and Florence Ballard doing the backing vocals, and a star singer and female vocal trio was born. Where Did Our Love Go was at the top of its for its second and final week, and the number one song on August 29th, 1964, on the Top 20 Countdown. And that's a wrap. The Top 20 Countdown was written and produced by yours truly, Mark Blumenthal, at the Bass Capital Radio Studios here at WPLK in Palatka, Florida. I want to thank both Susan Player and Mary Mackie Connor-Saucier for added help. 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I don't know, but we got back to doing it, and I'm very happy about that. Next week, it's all about September 5th, 1981. 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
2: Take a look at today's weather forecast. 60% chance of showers and thunderstorms this afternoon. High near 93 with increasing clouds. Heat index values today as high as 109, and calm winds becoming easterly around 6 miles per hour this afternoon. Tonight, showers and thunderstorms chance at 60%, then a chance of showers between 11 p.m. and 2 a.m. Mostly cloudy skies with a low around 73 and easterly winds around 6 miles per hour, becoming calm. And that's a look at your Bass Capital Radio weather.

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1: Take a look at today's weather forecast. 60% chance of showers and thunderstorms this afternoon. High near 93 with increasing clouds. Heat index values today as high as 109, and calm winds becoming easterly around 6 miles per hour this afternoon. Tonight, showers and thunderstorms chance at 60%, then a chance of showers between 11 p.m. and 2 a.m. Mostly cloudy skies with a low around 73 and easterly winds around 6 miles per hour becoming calm. 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
1: Take a look at today's weather forecast. 60% chance of showers and thunderstorms this afternoon. High near 93 with increasing clouds. Heat index values today as high as 109, and calm winds becoming easterly around 6 miles per hour this afternoon. Tonight, showers and thunderstorms chance at 60%, then a chance of showers between 11 p.m. and 2 a.m. Mostly cloudy skies with a low around 73 and easterly winds around 6 miles per hour becoming calm. And that's a look at your Bass Capital Radio weather.

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Hello, Palatka and Putnam County. I'm Rusty Starr, the new and old publisher of the Palatka Daily News. I'm happy to be back at my old job after being away from your local newspaper for 13 years. In these modern times, some people think that social media can give them the news they need. But as Paul Harvey used to say, you need to hear the rest of the story. Please read the Daily News in print and online so you can get the information you need to make important decisions in your life.

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Pennsylvania, 1957. An intruder breaks the flimsy lock on a radio station's transmitter room, boosts the power to a million watts, and starts broadcasting street-corner doo-wop records throughout the eastern seaboard. Before the authorities could apprehend him, he sneaks out the back door into rock and roll history. He's wanted to this day. The voice you hear today is the same voice heard back in 1957. It is for

0: that reason, the origination point of this broadcast cannot be disclosed. Ladies and gentlemen, the cool Bobby B. Doo-wop stops.
1: One more time, baby, let's go! We're gonna rock. We're gonna rock.

Time we're going for a ride. Thanks to you, the number one doo-wop show in the world. This is the doo-wop stop. My name is Cool Bobby V. Our website is www.doo-wop-stop.com. 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

Three new ops for Steve and June Cohen, his wife of 53 years, in Huntington Beach, California, and her three favorite lead singers kicking it off. At number three, Norman Fox and the Rob Roys on the new ops stop.

That's Norman Fox and the Rob Roys on the new Op Stop with Cool Bobby B, number two for Steve and June Cohen. And her three favorite lead singers at number two, Jimmy Gallagher and the Passions, Do Just to Be With You.

The Passion's on the new Op Stop with Cool Bobby B and the number one doo-wop for Steve and June Cohen. And her three favorite lead singers at number one, Johnny Maestro, The Cress, and Sweetest One.

0: The Crest on the new Opstop.
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3: 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There are three ways to cast a vote in Florida. 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Second, vote during the early voting time period. And third, on election day in your precinct. 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
0: We're counting down the top 3 from Marnie in Westgrove with Maureen Gray at number 3 and Dancing the Street.

Maureen Gray on the doo-wop shop with Cool Bobby B, Dancing the Strand, a dance that was originated, of course, on American Bandstand. Number two in a great solo performance out of the doo-wop era for Marnie. It's Frankie Avalon on the doo-wop shop.

0: The Tempo's on the Doo-Wop Stop.
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7: Pennsylvania, 1957. 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Before the authorities could apprehend him, he sneaks out the back door.

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He's wanted to this day. The voice you hear today is the same voice heard back in 1957. It is for that reason the origination point of this broadcast cannot be disclosed. Ladies and gentlemen, the cool Bobby B. Doo-Wop Stars.

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0: Hey, we're counting down the top three for Cool Bobby D and Mary Dorn in Aurora, Illinois, with the tokens at number three. When I Go to Sleep at Night.

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Your love for me will still be in my heart.

The cameos on the new Op Stop. Number two, Phil Spector produced this one for Curtis Lee. And G, How I Wish You Were Here for Big Al in Glen Rock, New Jersey.

Curtis Lee for Al Sturgeon in Glen Rock, New Jersey. Big Al on the doo-wop stop. Number one, the Valentines. Don't say goodnight.

0: The Valentine's on the new Op Stop.
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0: Here's a top three for Chester Harrington in Mohawk, New York, with the Chesters on Windley Records at number three and Love No One But You.
1: Oh.

The Carousel's on the doo-wop stop. Number two for Chester Harrington. Here's his number one doo-wop. And the sound coming out of Times Square Records down at the subway station at 42nd and Broadway. The Time Tones and Pretty, Pretty Girls, the new.

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0: for John Altmaier in Katanning, Pennsylvania, with the Scarlets and the Cadillacs.
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As you know, there's many, many groups known as the Premiers. That's one out of San Bernardino, California. And love is a good thing. Number two, for our number one doo-wopper, Diana, here's a number one doo-wop. Smokin' Smokey Robinson, the Mighty Miracles do, since you won my heart.

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1: Hello, Palatka and Putnam County. I'm Rusty Starr, the new and old publisher of the Palatka Daily News. I'm happy to be back at my old job after being away from your local newspaper for 13 years. In these modern times, some people think that social media can give them the news they need. But as Paul Harvey used to say, you need to hear the rest of the story. 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
5: Pennsylvania, 1957. An intruder breaks the flimsy lock on a radio station's transmitter room. Boosts the power to 1,000,000 watts and starts broadcasting street corner doo-wop records throughout the eastern seaboard. Before the authorities could apprehend him, he sneaks out the back door into rock and roll history. He's wanted to this day. The voice you hear today is the same voice heard back in 1957. It is for that reason the origination point of this broadcast cannot be disclosed. Ladies and gentlemen, the cool Bobby B.

The Dream Lovers on the Doo-Wop Stop. I'm Cool Bobby B. Toll free 1-866-D-O-O-W-O-P-P. 1-866-DOO-WOP. From Bandstand, here's Tommy DeNoble and Count Every Star.

Those are the Mighty Mighty Harptones, Willie Winfield, the Mighty Maestro, and No Greater Miracles. Here's one of the first records the Belmonts recorded after Dion left the group. Number one for Dennis and Pam, it's We Belong Together.

0: The Belmonts on the new Op Stop.
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0: The Stereos, I Really Love You. And before that, the Legends with Eyes of an Angel.
1: Cool Bobby B, top three.
0: We're counting down the top three for Joe Esposito in Brooklyn, New York. Number three with the Kings and Your Sweet Love.

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fabulous. So, oh, man, I can't believe it. I see by the old clock on the wall. Hey, that's just about all. Time to walk on the new op stop, get a pack of a stack of wax, and make tracks. So like the farmer said when he fell off the wagon, I gotta hit the road. Cool Bobby B and the Cool Bobby B do op stop are registered trademarks of Cool Bobby B Radio Syndication, LLC. All copyright trademarks and all of the rights in the program have been the sole and exclusive property of Cool Bobby B and the new op stop. A big thank you to the main man, the guy that keeps it entirely together, baby. He keeps us organized. That's Ken Mullen. Thanks to Ed Mann and Jim Manning in Hollywood, California. Alex Ward in Memphis, Tennessee, and Wally J in Cincinnati, Ohio, baby. Hey! We couldn't do it without you. 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Thanks for listening. Thanks for making us the number one doop show in the world. Till next time, this is Cool Bobby B saying stay cool, everybody.

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2: Take a look at our weather forecast for this evening. Showers and thunderstorms likely at 60%. Mostly cloudy skies, low around 73, with easterly winds around 6 miles per hour becoming calm. Tomorrow, the chance of showers 80%, and then showers and thunderstorms throughout the day, high 91 degrees, with calm winds becoming easterly at 5 to 8 miles per hour. So tonight, a low of 73 and a 60% chance of showers. Tomorrow, a high is going to be near 91 with a chance of rain at 80%. And that's a look at your Bass Capital Radio weather. Remember when going to get gas was a great experience? It was all about the service. They came to your vehicle, gassed it up, brought you what you needed. You never got out of your vehicle. Well, the service is what Highway Mart is still all about. Owner Kevin Bass says he's all about personal service where an attendant hand pumps your gasoline. Highway Mart. And now they're serving pulled pork sandwiches for $7 or a meal deal with canned soda and chips for a dollar more at Highway Mart.

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1: Take a look at our weather forecast for this evening. Showers and thunderstorms likely at 60%. Mostly cloudy skies, low around 73, with easterly winds around 6 miles per hour, becoming calm. Tomorrow, the chance of showers 80%, and then showers and thunderstorms throughout the day, high 91 degrees, with calm winds becoming easterly at 5 to 8 miles per hour. So tonight, a low of 73 and a 60% chance of showers. Tomorrow, a high is going to be near 91 with a chance of rain at 80%. And that's a look at your Bass Capital Radio weather.

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0: Is she really going out with him?
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0: Betty, is that Jimmy's ring you're wearing?
1: Mm-hmm. 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
0: Is he picking you up after school today?
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0: 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What he heard, I'll never know.
1: Look out! Look out!

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2: 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The gentleman you heard up top, Fred McMurray, born this day. You might remember Fred from TV's My Three Sons. Couldn't find three sons, but I got three dogs. I hope that'll suffice. What should we make?